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0: 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A summer tomo. What a tell you, and then the 1 to 2 o'clock no be other. I dear China condemn. Why she won't win your money? And you didn't know what change that
1: to.
0: And woman transusa, a brand new way, and I just so pursue any different with your debate. No, me, I say. Because 1 year who's in Pajabi a day, and done so.
1: And don't chess and I dree.
0: Debbie,
1: one can't call Bubu Busia.
0: And then you can be
1: seen.
0: And when you see ya. Any two me one year, any party,
1: and I can two before. Send us off worker Timuku Bumabusia Bosom
2: Soliago.
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0: what did Diam of Fire to Chamber? A conscious crowd, ye shaft, yes, ye at the first, ye be a fear, ye, Bible Summe, oh, grr, Obia Diego.
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0: Obia Tiatra,
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0: 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In the empire, the other. And since any page empire, the about that 24/7. Who was that so far? Maybe lifestyle, you pass all them other. Because if you order, who was all the architecture? Why are we our bomb pipe? 30 minutes ago, one hour.
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0: Who's that so for
1: you? Obeda.
0: 24/7, I saw them.
1: We shall not pay minimum common, baby, and buffet.
0: Yes. 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
2: number no
1: 0538 52 52 82 82 52 52 82 82 52 82 82 82 82 82 82 82 82 82 82 82 82 82 82 82 82 82 82 82 82 82 82 82 82 82 82 82 82 82 82 82 82 82 82 82 82 82 82 82 82 82 82 82 82 82 82 82 82 82 82 82 82 82 82 82 82 82 82 82 82 82 82 82 82 82 82 82 82 82 82 82 82 82 82 82 82 82 82 82 82 82 82 82 82 82 82 82 82 82 82 82 82 82 82 82 82 82 82 82 82 82 82 82 82 82 82 82 82 82 82 82 82 82 82 82 82 82 82 82 82 82 82 82 82 82 82 82 82 82 82 82 82 82 82 82 82 82 82 82 82 82 82 82 82 82 82 82 82 82 82 82 82 82 82 82 82 82 82 82 82 82 82 82 82 82 82 82 82 82 82 82 82 82 82 82 82 82 82 82
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2: 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No, per handkerchief white one back.
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1: I see.
0: Yes, you have a bomb pie, frail ruddy. A friend and dented the Yabusia frail ruddy Anka Sankasa.
1: About that, the car on Grangari.
0: Oh, yes, minimum Yaka. Yeah, that's what I want to buy. Now, Australia Yakasa.
1: I'll pay a bit. Hey, I'll be a
0: beja. Nessie Casa, Nessie Casa, Beja, Nessie Casa.
3: I watch my Nessie Casa. Oh, hi, if you are. Now, I buy now, no tenant. If I said the Nanoma, I see Corona and what day. Nah, just say a radio uncle point out much in a radio bassa bay day.
0: Yes,
3: you are. There be a more Sabia make us say, and Yasa Fubia new room. And they had any panya day, you know, and Yasa Fubia. Sabio. A deal for Dawson. Now, so why not Radicasa? Where they
2: watch here?
3: Last year's the Lord, a Radice, and yeah, I knew who said we will be bunny silum, and eka. And you would deal for me so be Huna comes 20 million
2: and went to Majuma.
3: But yeah, a deal for we, Brim of Radic, did not do me, I did not film you. A dear friend or talking to do.
2: Oh,
3: what can't we do?
2: Oh, yeah. Or see, I dear you.
3: Yes. The Hiri Mature of our generation.
2: Yes.
3: Where the Elisha of our time, the Moses of our time.
2: Yes.
3: Ain't he every year bring mu dear? Oh, pastor for Pentecostal Palace Church, and I may come for them all. A PPC.
0: Yeah.
3: And no busy adding a nation with the PPC in one dance, yes, sir. Also, media, Mimi, 2026 in a woman. Ain't he dear, sir, for Chimfield doing in you 20 years. Mr. T, 2006. And to the Cambodian TV free man, in fear during ye num the Radia Bassa. Say Radi Pijan is someone a passwa and I rather not dum dum in a pa, ye num dear a womb,
2: sir.
3: It made me did dance young ferret.
0: Yes,
3: me did dance young ferret. And when you voice when you say my now and says when you day,
2: ye knew how.
3: It's me dear. Mean come for Safu Bian Famu Pia say PPC Pentecostal Palace Church. The Radin Yanko Ponya to my Tachina.
2: Hey,
3: I am. Edachine jan to anyade nsu obeto da.
2: Da bi da.
3: Etu anto anyade ase kan bi twa.
2: Da bi.
3: Se kramase won ka anyade obepu.
2: Da bi.
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2: Ado we ado.
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3: Evradi Yeshua. 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
2: No quassam. 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
3: Nay, this is soon some penny a job will be forward the Edward Sinistress room. 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Utiyani nechia yasi wadi ubiya
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3: 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Good. 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
2: it? 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
2: a baby.
3: Oh, Yarinia Fanabra.
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2: Omra.
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2: Enquia, Omra.
3: Yet your quanchilabe goofom.
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3: and then I will cry any pantias.
2: Yet your
3: quanchilabe,
2: the goofom.
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2: Dabi da.
3: Yeah. Enchi akwanchire ye adwuma Elisha ye bi.
2: No kwasam.
3: 2 Kings 2:19.
0: Yes, oh,
3: what's the creator breakfast?
2: Oh, angel.
3: Then soon, soon a day.
2: And yet,
3: as I said, why a day?
2: Oh, be a noon soon. I know upon when you might.
0: Listen,
3: oh my,
0: who tell me?
3: Casawa, now
0: who said before I saw a baby idea with Israel? So no one yet, evil.
2: Okay.
0: Or call Odi for Samuel. And as Samuel Chreno, yes, why a day? Oh, yeah. before say all son na walk on so we can we shan come
2: kwasem
0: eti odu ya no ah akoy na ye no na na de ah na mko ya akwe we shan come
2: see okay can be be
0: o consult to odifo no chair there so we dey
2: oye
0: na o ye wie ye no okoy no o kadifo no ho ye dey shan come
2: sir
3: silent here
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2: yeah
0: and she comes to the Israel for more comprehensive Moses omu hi omu su na Bible say nyankopon chire Moses so onko twadua bi fantum
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3: na wo ni wi firi se Everybody are doing as also could do. Also, bit of a funny bano.
0: What
3: did you be a deal? And so I am a panadier,
2: David,
3: on my uncle.
2: We could go the uncle.
3: What is here? It's in penny forecast, and we say a crone to two bernu. So what done it, Jem? One of them said yesterday.
2: Yes, yes, no.
3: So running uncle Ponya Duma, and that's
2: now.
3: Omwa anatunomu control night. On in a day, those who control the night. Omna day, no
0: more.
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2: e
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3: please na make am for the amount me we Ibrahim metna fi di kase we so e twa wo tron fasafo bi ho ma ngo wa bra uhuhwe o me me yes ade no
2: me me angel
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0: okay, yeah, yeah, yeah, sure. 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The radia some canacomano, omipia, man in send a dad young cotton baby. We say weekend. Was you will transport to be minkasa service when got me and yeah is an America. But so share a bushia u film.
2: Oh.
0: Una u da ujahuna unum said the day.
2: So
0: share sabrabona o bonia man kuye.
2: Yeah.
0: Bushia be free moon ye. 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
1: love you double contact na fe nyam kwai
2: number no
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2: You know any number with me, Eddie Afred? 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
1: What was my tenant? Open to my way.
2: 0538 0538 52 52 82 52 0538 0538 52 52 82 52 0538 0538 52 52 82 52 0538 0538 52 52 82 52 0538 0538 52 52 82 52 0538 0538 52 52 82 52 0538 0538 52 52 82 52 0538 0538 52 52 82 52 0538 0538 52 52 82 52 0538 0538 52 52 82 52 0538 0538 52 52 82 52 0538 0538 52 52 82 52 0538 0538 52 52 82 52 0538 0538 52 52 82 52 0538 0538 52 52 82 52 0538 0538 52 52 82 52 0538 0538 52 52 82 52 0538 0538 52 52 82 52 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
1: Okay.
0: Oh, yeah, very, very, very good.
1: It has it. I mean, it's now. 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
0: Party. 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

0: Nana Jew, Chidian Po Bambo Dosumanema, then you know what you chatter was Sane. 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But to Kumase, Abdepon Quantananas, and your Toman, we are safe for Nanina. With my real life and Khaled, was a tier account. Now, social media handles. 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Sansa, another TikTok, a Kwesi Sky. Baby, I'm a baby, I want 10 times. Kessia, so never boom pudding pool. Sansa, I know a shame. And so, open your TikTok now, if you be a Timako, come up. And I do Duba call up on Simon Pepe Pofia. 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If you have come up, you never pay me a free Monday corner. 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Anna, I'm begging a home. I'm Baba and Sana. Up and down by Dawson. 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What's it about on the bopa or your mammy?
1: What do you mean?
0: Suburban penalty.
1: Ti
0: dajwa da wan tenen ka no nchere se bi anwa she David bi okoba ni next week e se gidi umubu akonta no Monday class a Monday na baba e ko yebusi akonta sabe o ka busi an zo nka ho sa because e do akonta sika Sunday da bi bambo e kasiya we so pa

0: Tienu anko heavy and if you free if you are but the show is fully packed back to back now we are back we come we are back no ka say e bo ho mache no nan so a edua if you dey so you shouldn't blame Jesus. You should blame ourselves. TikTok the NGFM Kumasi, YouTube the NGFM Kumasi, this guy TikTok. Why you call free and no partner be preserved? And I give a bumpy, why?
1: No question, pa. A
0: bumpy, you shall watch tonight, you know.
1: I know, Dinich.
0: A booga watch tonight.
1: Yes, and
0: Bobby, let me Bobby.
1: Sa,
0: a chama bomb with the Emma Bombardier of videos.
1: Sa, pepper.
0: Send Camina Carbow. Catamina is Caranca. The bomb, Bobby, no me and Sanka Movia.
1: No question, Bobby, as I bet to
0: a ready issue.
1: Big Jauha.
0: Last week, so jammer. We lift this. Ah, so to cry. Okay. Wouldn't be a beer quad this week? Wouldn't ye be a quad this week? What if I never be a technician or so? Why, if you be say, yeah, watch him. Uncanny, me say, maybe say, I want to be chinching and I don't know. To the old bear man, but he can't drop him from him. Wouldn't be a beer quad? Okay, go ahead. Oh, boss. Any boss who have it, maybe say, I watch him. What is that?
1: I don't mean where papa.
0: Because if you have a
1: question, you don't for Nassi and your brains so well. I don't near some Vienna Bamba or the Adam Yay.
0: No question.
1: Nayas Abishia and then I dreams so. A radin shrow.
0: Amen.
1: DJ Radin shrow.
0: Chowty come up.
1: No, you can see
0: it. Who is shower watching? I don't know.
1: A radin shrow. No, you can see it.
0: I was in Varatos on here. Varatos.
1: Yeah, my chief, when you know, Joe. I said, Radia Dominion, a bamboo.
0: Your father's way to you, if you know.
1: And then Adam said, Enka Bibiala.
0: Amen.
1: Bibiala will be a Radia Sumji and on Tana.
0: Amen.
1: Radin Yomke said, Daddy, then you know,
0: only a boom,
1: a bomb pie. Radin Shrub no Yomke say,
0: Amen.
1: And I dream this as a 40 and Gay Trinity Reviver and Worship Center. I
0: try to one Marco Marco.
1: Trinity Reviver and Worship Center. You try it here, afraid. I know she. You try it here.
0: Indeed, I know the issue, dear.
1: No, you can't hear. I know she.
0: I said, no, I'm more stressed. I'm better. Now, I'm for Buffy. I'm for you. That'll be a silly.
1: I didn't hear Buffo.
0: Which I do, you do my job here in the other room.
1: Never had Duma. A Dutchina said, you can't kind. A ye buga. Buga,
0: I love the word.
1: Night.
0: Who bought the Buga? Miss me, the Buga.
1: And the Chafa and the Miss me, Chamfa, never Messia. She said, the Etia Biala, be
0: busy. Your condition if you tell.
1: Send the Etia Biala. Watch night, nobody be busy. She said, a general no so. Ready far. Near Campo, me,
0: and China, I never found my former bachelor. And
1: China, the Yasim Kuma.
0: But if you be on two Kuma,
1: Yasim Kuma, crap,
0: who two or two last in there,
1: and Yasim Kuma, Omunina, and the Open.
0: I'm here for a sample, we'll cry out two and two.
1: And in Yamiadma, we be allowed Tim in Kawa, Gigi Bench, eh? Between Zafro and Yamiadma or China. Said to two on a mount to Mika, Nebbi Chiao, and Papa, me number two. With Manyaka or Santasi, with Manyaka or Pampas, so Ebia that time, no, but all Baba, if you know, so on the Unyaka and you all.
0: So Banta no better.
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0: all. 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We say, beautiful.
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0: or can, and a crest or bow by mechanical customer or send a work out cannot drink credit new hop because of the problem with tea. How on Nemono? 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
1: Oh, Jenny,
0: my name is Fremme, as a papa, a cat me dear, me to me to love you. A cat me dear,
1: I know, Johnny.
0: Or the cat more than bears 1 billion. Or they come more than 1 billion.
1: 1 billion, just say, 1 billion.
0: I'm telling you.
1: 500 million, you know.
0: I'm telling you. What do you tell me? Still signing power, signing power. Now, so, or I didn't fall so buono. Now, it's with the other car.
1: On your
0: other ceremony. What I say? Resource cancel insult.
1: Oh, yes.
0: You must, you, I said, we ye be men, you pan on one who said, and rather tumble hot, or then was so hot, or it tumble hot, and rather was a crazy war hot, may say, who poy out baby, if you be piano, or tina, a tar by nanny, I shall so much say, a solid carnival bar, a beba, santasse, say, oh, ban temoa, ubenya carnival last week, baby, now for carnival bar, so if you honor more, it's baby, who feel piano to me side, a frog, bra. Never had found some wow, bra. Never had found some John, bra. Never had found some Kyle, bra. Never had found so. Now on so on your dear, because Nippe Pierre here, dear.
1: Oh, yes.
0: Nippe Pierre here, dear. Bible say, ye did ni friend be a brave yes. Say yes, you kiss to one salary. Because then you fra, oh, my dear. Nippe brain, nah, it's me. When you fra, it's no papa about Krahu. Sika about. A Juma Bau, Yedia Bau, I want a pair Bau, I want a bonnet in Qua.
2: You have
0: a boss to throw a phone throw and our pet. Because who's we asking you're frowny? It's a Juma Bau, that is why it's so young. I mean, deep for Nami Antum, I want so. Now I tell you, say, a Juma when I will hear a bow, I will never oak a bow, Bema Weber bow. See, and yes, sir. I'm with the new friend, your brain, yes, you say, yes, you kiss to one Sunday, Fenny Arie. Or Sunday Arie. Bible say, Brian, or did you find it better or not? Bibi see it, let us see it. And yes, you kiss to that thing, the swore. Now, the decan or new free, the grassy. Because yes, you say, problem or not, if you're grassy.
2: If you're a horny,
0: see it. Baby, I fear we here. It's so bumper, Boro Krum, Boro Busium, Boro Krum Honamo, because he had yet a few hundred back. It's a Nippebu Krum Honamo, on Poe, on Pau Cassia, on Puen Munyam, yes, one on Munumusano, only I am Pawo. One on Benjamino, only on Pawo. Ah, any per se of like a petition or Ben Numusasa, the Kuwana. There are a lot of people I may call across the material, say, and you are pet.
2: Debbie,
0: you are selling Shabre, you are the Sanum Atona Braboso.
2: I mean, shut up.
0: You are the San Matonoso, and to what who pretend all diatem, no diatem, Jaisadia no Boa, the one Mono. 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Alright, you me free mo. 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
2: Amen.
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2: Amen.
0: Praise God.
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2: I don't know am fa nsu ne tesuo
0: he deliverance
2: yes we said the bitume asan yade
0: bibia wona kade
2: oh yes
0: what I say anka yesu bitume just a lay hands pa pa pa ohu ato oh to me yes, we're 2 minutes of back. I said, call Ohuato.
2: Be na no keke.
0: Keke. Call Ohuato. But I say, or in Tesu, it means be beyond a cardia. It's be more on the way at your cardia and a canoe. Am I a jibba? Yes, Tiahaba Webra, Cosenso Webra, Cojan Quantanai, no Fransa Honman Yabra. Here, Baba Quo about Solifi, a fairy sewa. Ebi ano otie mi.
2: I'm powerful.
0: Efe se wa.
2: Bracketu.
0: Oti abronsan so bofrodu heya. Oti abronsan to asbe fo. Onu our first floor. And I last said floor. Last floor. Wa be da so le no. Na oda form.
1: Papa say. You guys what that form?
2: As of
1: finimpa so be that form.
0: Not the compound ho.
2: We phone mama police station echi ho.
1: DJ, thank you.
0: Oh, Jesus.
1: Nanka honey, that a slow high air war engine fear, slow high air.
2: Yes,
0: I dear
1: Bachino.
0: Not that form.
2: Baby, a casting is.
0: I'm telling you.
2: Now, one of Swan, look at you.
0: And yet, I owe physical. I dear Bachino.
2: I say, wow, how? Let's have him find, sir.
0: When you die, yo, missing physical, obia, obasoli, na obasoli fi obia, who sa eti sanse mi.
2: Ang, when is a work,
1: oh,
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2: o mi se kia de be kwakwa yimu o kwa ma bi u
1: anya de anya one day pen adin happen you
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2: be ma ba ne ho a
0: be ma ba ne ho a na wa jun so
2: se ye ma nwale
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1: asem na no aka no
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2: ene da ku to the panties be ma jiso isu be
0: Tell you. It's winning.
2: Where for no show is.
0: Started your fan, say. A boar horse or into such a not certain was a sabbath, you know.
2: Oh, my goodness. Nabeman does well. Another one here, Chifo. Oh, where you see?
0: Hey, Nipper here, you. Nipper here, dear. A semi K is your doom cow.
2: I saw you have a bed in intimate.
0: I'll share a bayua kama kama.
1: This idea.
0: Nay, this idea. We are tonos.
2: And Gracia,
0: me say. Just a book can.
2: So Quinino. I don't go. Say, be the AHA
1: view. By use with you. I know, shit. But a pure bubble and tell him, say, yes.
0: Uncle Four, how
2: old? Hey, say, yeah, yeah.
1: Who are them, papa?
0: Say,
1: Uncle Four, so.
0: Uncle Four, how? Now let the one day make one day the boy I was shiana boy ne so pekeno.
2: Oh, peso wano.
0: Peso wano.
2: Na ba
0: so so so kro boy made na kofie.
1: Akonto aya.
2: Yen van said that kro me do akọ wase ho. Me ma me ho. Ni yedimi ama.
0: Ai.
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0: Sima mike, obitia misi esia, awa sa problemu, misu wache tumrika fabra. 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
2: No, it's his sister Winner Johnson.
0: Gay, boy peno. To the extent say, wasadi boy na odigena kwa tuwe chumumu, we investi wo gay ni
2: mu. 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
2: 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So when she are no she wa be de pa
0: gay johnson eh bani day
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0: 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So I get a canoe. There be.
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0: Me say.
2: So be double sounds na de bechi water form.
0: That day no.
1: Say na ye watch night
0: we. Watch night at dom wo ho.
1: One one go di nkom o.
0: Yeah
1: be. Watch night we be di dance.
0: An
1: obi
0: di dance.
1: No be kasa asim wi ama yinyina yate.
2: Ani amamfo ba o manum. So dan pass kwa na wate avia beta form a. Ka ye no ye different.
1: And is
2: ka to open what ya.
1: Ya kro ka so ben obeda form ko no bi erim say dey okan.
0: E bi ya mpa so an obeda form. We dey abron sign no so no.
1: We
0: free ho. E bi ya to say and the hand my eye o.
2: Ka no form o.
0: Form o one oda.
2: En se musi o.
0: She. Nyama o problem.
2: Say bi dia ye.
0: Me si nyama o how. Enu nti na. Sometimes when o e wa dey person o gene ma, eh? O person o gene ma o fani pa so. A genema, you know, coupon person or G's wife for no or famosi so.
2: Yes,
0: and the papa be framing free puano, or I didn't shut up puano for almost framing you now. I didn't shut up because of say, I'm say papa, I sell my own canoe, I sell my seminar worker. I sell my own canoe, I sell my seminar worker. Puano for the Thomas Alfremo, and your quanta, the Thomas Alfremo, or Fonsi Cocobin, the Thomas Alfremo.
2: Offensive for me by no mama. No, but it's
0: not. We'll be not fresh. I hope I had my watch tonight, you know, or maybe. But I may say, we'll be a frame. Wow, frame, be a rat. May you, may you want time. May you want to man. May you want to man. Mimi, the media maker. And let me know the idea. Tell me. And I'll be near the other dancer. What's why a day? Because I may bought dance here. Be ready any bear me woo. Not a fierce you all would die. Mama onwade ni sato ni be maso bompa ye pa pa wo yesu di mu afa instant na be ma
2: na wulo
0: e peja peja peja me si me no ka se se wanyem oba no wanyem no
2: wanya wetu abam
0: me si wanyem no
2: mu apaya
0: e du ba bi kro ba se o de tata no do and I'm saying, I'll find that out. First, you know, first, then I'll say, and I'm not, you know, and you know, and you know, I say, hey, let me know if I may obuja sabs. Obuja.
2: Aye.
0: What I say when I say? Obuja.
2: Tinua wawo.
0: Well, that's here to me. Yeah. Soja penny be our pension. Sani amuyeno.
2: The man be mewi.
0: Be mewi kodjo to. Turu galam se ya no bebe shiame.
2: Ani jibe na wo.
0: Asitan Kenya me se, me manu susuma kwantere. 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what tonight ye jirama bompa ye nyapa ye nko a o ne ya kwantere abroche fo nyina me di be sene send mo wo Facebook live am mo na so na kwanchere matere mama musma ye bi ama ojiaba obi hwe mi fi Italy 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
2: akwanchere betwa opo
0: I'm telling you
2: na akwa ye aduma ba
0: I'm telling you
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0: 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And then, and let's